Kinky Cats. 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Put the blindfold on. 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Man, I'm a quick cat. Before your mama get back, cat, let me

me tell you, she was the prettiest thing I'd ever seen in a pair of boots. Well, she walked right up to me, handed me a beer, gave me a look like, let's get out of here. And that's when I realized that she was every cowboy's dream come true.

0: Missing home. Only know you love her when you let her go.
1: The wound heals, but it never does. That's 'cause you at war with love.